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0: Okay, from our dating and relationship files for a happy relationship, I have a few things you need to do on a regular basis. Now, this advice comes from one of my friends, best-selling author Eric Barker, who analyzes human behavior. His books are great. Eric Barker is his name. Here are the behaviors that make relationships successful. To start, people in happy relationships have a better way of looking at their partner's mistakes. When spouses mess up, those in happy relationships see mistakes as external. What does that mean? It means caused by circumstances, not by a character flaw. So if your partner forgot to call you when they said they would, it's not because they're an uncaring jerk. It's because they were busy or traffic. Happy couples also have a growth mindset, meaning they see conflicts and relationship difficulties as opportunities to work through things, get closer, and develop a stronger bond. One more thing, one more factor of a happy relationship. Happy couples have daily conversations in which they celebrate each other. At some point in every day,

0: couples should share the best thing that happened to them.
1: 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The intelligence for your life.
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0: Well, look at this. More and more homes are being designed with pets in mind. Pet accessories being incorporated into interior design, like dog washing stations in mudrooms, pull-out drawers for food bowls and kitchens, and an emerging design trend is called, quote, catification.
2: Catification.
0: Yeah, like calcification.
2: Yes, no, I get it.
0: But with cats. For example, cat owners are putting in kitchen shelves at heights that create levels for cats to climb because they love that. And Maggie O'Hare is an associate dean of veterinary medicine. She says we shouldn't hide our pets and all their stuff away and out of sight. Why? Because simply seeing a dog bed, she says, can improve your mood.
2: Because it reminds you of this perfect thing in your life. Like, yeah. Even when you can't be that mad at a dog, even when they misbehave, it's your pet. You put this in your life and they love you so unconditionally. It's great. Cats, I don't know. I get the appeal, but it's not unconditional love. It's something else. It's very conditional. That being said, having that stuff out is good, but also having a way to not trip over it all the time is having a place for it. And that's ultimately what they're talking about, is if you can have a place where that's designed into your home, where you're not just finding a place for the bowl, but you have like a nook in your kitchen for the bowl.
0: Yeah.
2: That's fantastic. I think that's a good thing. And honestly, it's reflective of the values of our society, which is more and more becoming that pets are actually a part of the family. They're not working animals. Most of us are not farmers anymore.
0: Yeah.
2: And so our relationship to animals has changed over time, and now they're family members. Yeah. And yeah, they should have their own place. You have a room for your kid. You have a place for your dog bed.
0: Please send me a picture of your catification house.
2: Catification is just a weird word.
0: Yeah, I like it. people who know me know that my whole life I had at least two cats in the house. I love them because you could never tell when they were going to pounce.
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9: From the Storm Track 9 Weather Center.
10: This morning we'll see temperatures in the lower 70s with foggy to partly cloudy conditions. This afternoon will be mostly sunny and hot with highs in the 90s. Tonight will be mostly clear with lows in the 70s. From the Storm Track 9 Weather Center, I'm forecaster Katie Glanton.

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3: Welcome to Intelligence for Your Life, John Tesh Radio Show, and the latest trend for anxious people is something called a panic pouch. Listen to this, according to the Wall Street Journal, who reported on this. It's a small bag filled with calming tools like fidget toys, sour candy, lavender oil, L-theanine drops, a rosary or favorite Bible verse, all things that can help somebody calm down and reset when their anxiety or stress spikes. So the basic idea is that pulling out a few sensory engaging items can interrupt spiraling thoughts, shift attention back to the present moment, and allow the nervous system to stand down. Psychiatrist Dr. Avani Patel says it's like a first aid kit for your mental state. And if you want to create one, here's what she recommends filling it with. One grounding tool, which is touch-based, like a smooth stone or a stress ball. One breathing or nervous system regulation tool, like a breathing straw. And then pack a cognitive coping aid, like a reminder card, a favorite picture, or a Bible verse.

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3: Welcome back to the John Tesh Radio Show. Very interesting news now on fighting chronic pain. Apparently, it's all about wearing green-tinted glasses or sitting in a room lit by green light. So this so-called green light therapy is being hailed as an effective way to reduce both the frequency and severity of pain episodes, whether it's back pain or migraines. For example, researchers at the University of Arizona conducted a study involving migraine sufferers, and after exposing everyone to green lights for an hour a day for 10 weeks, people experienced a whopping 65% drop in the frequency of their headaches. Another study from Duke University involved fibromyalgia patients, and after just 2 weeks, those who wore green-tinted glasses for a few hours a day were significantly less likely to need opioids for pain relief compared to people wearing any other shade of glasses. The reason? Well, green light waves trigger the release of a neurotransmitter that plays a huge role in blocking pain reception in the brain. Now listen, if you want to try this, just search migraine glasses on Amazon. I just did this. You're going to find them easily.

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1: 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You're such a pure dear.

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2: As promised, if you want the health benefits of running, but you feel like you don't have enough free time to run, I have some good news. A new study says all you need to commit to is 50 minutes of running per week, which works out to just 7 minutes per day. That's according to research in the British Journal of Sports Medicine, which involved more than 200,000 people. And generally speaking, those who ran for any length of time were significantly healthier and lived longer than non-runners. But when researchers looked at the amount of time participants ran, they found most of the health and longevity benefits peaked around 50 minutes a week, meaning you don't need to run longer than that to see

0: results. Harvard biology professor Dr. Daniel Lieberman says our bodies are designed to run. And even though we don't need to run as much as our ancestors did, say, to catch food and survive, running is still the most efficient way to deliver blood and oxygen to every organ and cell in your body. And it's proven to help lower inflammation, which is linked to a variety of dangerous health conditions. Bottom line, 7 minutes of running per day equals a long and healthy life.
1: Tell us what you think. 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
3: This morning we'll see temperatures in the lower 70s with foggy to partly cloudy conditions. This afternoon will be mostly sunny and hot with highs in the 90s. Tonight will be mostly clear with lows in the 70s. From the StormTrack 9 Weather Center, I'm forecaster Katie Glanton.

0: From the sunny 92.3 HEP Cooling Studios. 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
3: 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So go for a hike or take a yoga class and put your mat next to theirs, because when we can smell the sweat of positive people, their chemicals influence us and activate positive feel-good brain chemicals in us. In a study from Utrecht University, people exposed to the sweat of happy people, they smiled more themselves. And those who were exposed to the sweat of negative people, they frowned more. So again, don't just hang out with happy people, go exercise with them as well.

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1: So when we have polled our audience, which is, by the way, largely women, 40 plus, one of the big worries of people today in that age group is a fear of falling.
3: Oh,
1: right?
3: Yeah.
1: Right? And now, and I don't blame anybody. It scares me too. It's yeah. 6 foot 6 inches tall. It's a long way down.
3: You have big shoes too. Yeah. You trip over a lot of stuff.
1: Thanks a lot. The secret to falling apparently is in our ears. The Johns Hopkins trial published in The Lancet followed 1,000 older adults with untreated hearing loss.
3: Mm-hmm.
1: Turns out the ones who got hearing aids had nearly 30% fewer falls over the years because your brain uses sound like sonar to map where your body is in space.
3: Oh my gosh. Well, think about it. If you ever hear something like flutter by your ear, how disorienting that is.
1: Right.
3: When any of your senses that you're accustomed to using are interrupted, so age declining hearing, that kind of stuff, blurry vision, it is disorienting for your brain because it requires all of that input. We also know that our balance is largely in our inner ear. So if you're not getting the feedback and you're not getting the vibrations in that fluid, you're not going to actually be able to balance the way that you normally do.
1: That's good.
3: It makes a lot of sense that putting your hearing aids in and being fully aware of your environment is going to keep you from falling. While we may not have echolocation like a bat, we do get a sense of the room that we're in based on the sounds. And all these people walk around with headphones on all the time.
1: Yeah.
3: You're taking away. No. There's a reason why you're tripping all the time.
1: Right. Have you also noticed that nobody's watching when they're in the crosswalks these days?
3: Oh, my gosh. Not at all. Not at all. And then they look up and see you like, oh.
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9: This morning we'll see temperatures in the lower 70s with foggy to partly cloudy conditions. This afternoon will be mostly sunny and hot with highs in the 90s. Tonight will be mostly clear with lows in the 70s. From the Storm Track 9 Weather Center, I'm forecaster Katie Glanton.

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1: We're sunny 92.3. 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
0: All right, Gib, here's some pet intelligence, pets/health. If you've got a dog, the one thing they need most is free. The Dog Aging Project at Arizona State, they studied more than 21,000 dogs, and dogs with a busy social life, regular time with other dogs and other people, were dramatically healthier than isolated dogs. In fact, a dog's social connections were 5 times more powerful for its health than the family's finances.
3: Wow.
0: Companionship beat money 5-1. They social connections 5 times more powerful than the family's finances.
3: Well, you think like if you're like the Queen's Yorkshire. What does she have? What kind of terriers?
0: So if the dog has rich parents,
3: yeah,
0: it doesn't matter.
3: Yeah.
0: I got you.
3: Those dogs are getting the best medical treatment. You know, they're getting MRIs, all that stuff. but what matters more is their social connection, which is true of people, by the way. You know, we need those social connections. That matters a lot for our health outcomes.
0: Yeah. The problem with Leroy the dog is that he likes humans more than he likes dogs.
3: I mean, but that's a version. He goes up to dogs. He barks at them, but he goes up to them. He's having his conversations.
0: Yeah, yeah.
3: He enjoys that time. He likes our family the most, though. That's fair.
0: Amen.
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9: From the Storm Track 9 Weather Center.
10: This morning we'll see temperatures in the lower 70s with foggy to partly cloudy conditions. This afternoon will be mostly sunny and hot with highs in the 90s. Tonight will be mostly clear with lows in the 70s. From the StormTrack 9 Weather Center, I'm forecaster Katie Glanton.

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6: This afternoon, we'll see mostly sunny skies, and it will be hot with highs in the 90s. Tonight will be mostly clear with lows in the 70s. Tomorrow will be mostly sunny with highs in the 90s. From the Storm Track 9 Weather Center, I'm forecaster Katie Glanton.

0: from the sunny 92.3 HEP Roofing Studios. 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
1: We're sunny 92.3. 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
12: This afternoon we'll see mostly sunny skies and it will be hot with highs in the 90s. Tonight will be mostly clear with lows in the 70s. Tomorrow will be mostly sunny with highs in the 90s. From the Storm Track 9 Weather Center, I'm forecaster Katie Glanton.

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7: This afternoon, we'll see mostly sunny skies, and it will be hot with highs in the 90s. Tonight will be mostly clear with lows in the 70s. Tomorrow will be mostly sunny with highs in the 90s. From the Storm Track 9 Weather Center, I'm forecaster Katie Glanton.

0: from the sunny 92.3 HEP Cooling Studios. 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
5: This afternoon, we'll see mostly sunny skies, and it will be hot with highs in the 90s. Tonight will be mostly clear with lows in the 70s. Tomorrow will be mostly sunny with highs in the 90s. From the Storm Track 9 Weather Center, I'm forecaster Katie Glanton.

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1: We're sunny 92.3. 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
9: This afternoon, we'll see mostly sunny skies, and it will be hot with highs in the 90s. Tonight will be mostly clear with lows in the 70s. Tomorrow will be mostly sunny with highs in the 90s. From the Storm Track 9 Weather Center, I'm forecaster Katie Glanton.

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1: This is not headline news. Lady Gaga is a new mom. The good thing about having a name like hers is the baby can already say it. Celine Dion kicked off her comeback tour in Paris. Fans were excited to see her, except the ones that were blocked by her microphone stand. Jennifer Lawrence joined Instagram but says she'll quit if she gets criticized. In other words, Jennifer Lawrence doesn't understand the point of Instagram. And Justin and Hailey Bieber make out in a new magazine photo shoot. You can tell it's damage control. The magazine is Sus Weekly. This is not headline news.
2: This is not headline news.
3: No, it's not. Good morning.
2: Time to get up and get going. Get rolling this morning. Let's see. Sunshine, 96 for the high. I'm looking at the forecast for the rest of the week.
3: Hot.
2: We're talking about like 90s, mid-90s, upper 90s.
3: So. We've broken records staying in the 90s.
2: Yeah. So keep that in mind. Yeah, it's going to be another hot week this week. Let's see. We're giving away two tickets to see Lauren Daigle at the Ryman Auditorium. This is happening December 2nd. You can't even buy the tickets yet.
3: But we've got them. They're going on sale later this week, if I'm not mistaken. So excited about giving those away this morning.
2: And this is exciting. Guess what? Yeah, we're giving away more Dollywood tickets. So make sure you're listening to Patty Sanders all week this week. I know we gave out some tickets last week on the show. So we're going to get you ready for another season at Dollywood. Get ready to win.
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0: We're sunny at 92.3 with James and Kim in the morning. So a flight attendant warns passengers to never eat off your tray table. Now they tell me.
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1: Everybody loves to go to Dollywood.
0: That's right. Yeah, get ready to win. It's going to be a fun week. We're Sunny 92.3.

0: Someone has to tell the men trying the new trend of pheromone maxing, where you skip showers in the hope your natural scent will attract a female. Good news, this totally works. On bears.
1: Time to get up and get going this morning with James and Kim in the morning. Took a little walk outside. It's really nice right now. 71 is your current temperature.
2: Feels so good.
1: If you want to mow your yard, mow it now. Let's see, 96 for the high today. It looks like we're not going to get out of the 90s anytime soon.
2: All this week, I guess.
1: Hey, I'm just the messenger. I hate to be the bearer of bad news.
2: Anyway,
1: that's where we are right now. Could be worse. Could be worse. But I think we're like 41, 42 days, 90 degree plus temperatures every single day.
2: I was excited on Saturday just because we got a little rain in Ottawa. We hadn't had any forever.
1: Hopefully you were lucky enough to get some rain. So I think we had maybe two sprinkles. Not three, but two sprinkles.
2: Two, yeah.
1: At the house this past weekend. Time to get up and get going this morning. It's a Monday. We're going to get through it together.
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2: From the Storm Track 9 Weather Center.
3: Mostly clear skies this morning with temperatures in the upper 60s to lower 70s, then becoming mostly sunny today and hot with high temperatures in the low to mid 90s, but a heat index near 100. Tonight, mostly clear with low temps nearing 70. Tuesday, mostly sunny and hot again with high temperatures also in the low to mid 90s and a heat index near 100. From the Storm Track 9 Weather Center, I'm meteorologist Olivia Glass.
2: From the sunny 92.3 HEP Plumbing Studios. 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

0: We're sunny 92.3, so Practical Magic 2 topped the domestic box office, but underperformed expectations. We may have to pull the producer Sam in on this one later on in the hour.
1: I wanted to see that movie.
0: Yeah, a lot of folks are excited about Practical Magic 2. Justin Timberlake.

0: representing that 82.3, Justin Timberlake, who's from Memphis, Tennessee. You know that big pyramid? I passed it a million times. So I've never gone in it, but it was several weeks ago that I was in Memphis for like a brief moment and went in it. It's a big Bass Pro Shop.
1: Who knew?
0: It is massive.
1: It's like the largest Bass Pro Shop ever.
0: It's like a million times bigger than the one in East Ridge. The one in East Ridge is big, though.
1: It's big.
0: Speaking of big, the T-Rex burger is back at Wendy's, but not around here. It's crazy. This huge burger.
1: I don't see you could eat it.
0: The Monkees, they're celebrating their 60th anniversary, and we'll talk about this new iPhone. It's not for lefties, by the way.

0: So the TV show The Monkees premiered on NBC 60 years ago this week. All right, let's go back 60 years ago. Here's a radio commercial promoting the TV show.
1: Hi, team. We're the Monkees.
2: Did you tell them about the TV show yet, Mike?
1: No, man. I was going to sneak it in. You got to be very subtle about these things.
2: You're going to tell them that we'll be on NBC TV starting September 12th at 7:30 p.m. in colors?
1: The coolest. What's more fun than a barrel full of monkeys?
2: Gosh-a-rooney, Mike. I don't know. What is more fun than a barrel full of monkeys?
1: A train full of monkeys.
0: That was a fun show. I love the Monkees. Hey, listen to this. Apple just introduced the foldable iPhone. We've been talking about this for a couple of weeks. It's the foldable iPhone. It's called the Duo. It premiered last week. And there's already accusations that it discriminates against left-handed people. Uh-oh. Online reviewers claim it's awkward to hold and use for left-handers.
3: When we look at the hardware design for the iPhone Duo, you'll notice it has an asymmetrical design with sharp right corners on the hinge side and soft rounded corners on the outside. And they do this intentionally so you can have a nice, soft, rounded edge resting on your hand rather than a sharp corner stabbing into your palm. But even worse than that, the iPhone Duo also had a major software change because instead of having your home screen dock, toolbars, and app controls on the bottom of your phone like they always were, now they're going to be on the right-hand side. But if you're left-handed, you're going to have a sharp right corner stabbing the palm of your hand, and you're going to have to reach all the way across an even wider phone just to send a text message.
0: So I want to hear your review if you've got one of these Duos.
4: Where's the beef?
0: I know where the beef is.
5: Right there.
0: That's it. Wendy's.
5: Oof.
0: Goodness gracious. All right, so this is not happening in our neck of the woods, and I'm kind of glad of this. But anyway, Wendy's T-Rex burger, 3,000 calories, nearly $30 to get one of these, 9 beef patties, and 9 slices of cheese. And it's back for a limited time, only in Oklahoma.
5: Oh, well, you're just in Oklahoma. You should have had one of those burgers.
0: All right, so this is really interesting. There's a prize that's being offered if you eat all of it in less than 9 minutes.
5: How could you?
0: You know what the prize is? You know what the prize is? Clogged arteries. You know, Wendy's, they're not saying what the prize really is. But anyway, that kind of sounds disgusting.
4: Where's the beef?
0: It's at Wendy's for sure. 617, we're studying at 823.

0: National Sober Day.
1: When I'm sober.
2: I'm sober.
3: I'm sober.
4: I'm sober now.
5: Do you like alcohol?
6: Alcohol? I don't drink alcohol.
0: Day to celebrate sobriety and bring awareness to addiction.
7: I give up drink.
8: I don't drink alcohol.
9: Giving up drinking.
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12: I'm actually sober.
13: I'm sober now.
0: National Sober Day.
14: What about your sobriety?
15: Sobriety is bliss.
16: It's showtime.
17: It's showtime.
12: Yeah, it is.
18: Good morning. We're James and Kim in the morning. So, hey, okay, we're giving away some cool things this week, so stick around for that.
12: Lauren Daigle tickets and
18: yeah,
12: Dollywood.
18: Exactly. And we are giving away Dollywood tickets, so Patty will have your opportunity to win a pair of Dollywood tickets. So, you know, all these years, you're going to be holding, you've always held the bag while I, and my family and everybody else is riding the roller coasters, because you're not big on roller coasters.
12: I'm not, yeah.
18: So, I can't ride any like crazy fast ride, so I'm gonna be carrying the bag this weekend.
12: You're holding the bags.
18: I'm holding the bags this weekend. Yeah, exactly. I can't. Yeah, can't do it this weekend. But I'm gonna be broadcasting all weekend long at Dollywood. So
12: how fun!
18: I'm gonna be having fun.
12: No Wild Eagle for you this weekend, though.
18: Yeah, you know, it's such a smooth ride too. But anyway. But, you know, there's other things to do at Dollywood besides, you know, the fast, crazy loop-de-loops and all that stuff.
12: I always have a fantastic time at Dollywood. I just skip the roller coasters and hold the bags.
18: That's right. And they're going to put us in one of Dolly Parton. Every time I mention Dolly Parton,
12: I
18: always
12: feel sad.
18: I know. I'm like, oh, I'm already missing her. She's only been gone for, a month now. But, oh, by the way, it looks like the signs will be going up hopefully soon at the Nashville airport.
12: Yes.
18: They're renaming the Nashville airport, Dolly Parton Airport. So
12: we're excited about that.
18: Very excited about that for sure. 6:22. It's a Monday. We're going to get through this together. It's news time now.
19: Good morning, everyone. I'm Dane Wormlinger. And here's a look at your top headlines this hour. A deadly crash in Grootley Lager is under investigation after witnesses say a truck ran off of State Route 108 and hit people gathered at an auction Saturday. The Grundy County Sheriff's Office confirmed that one person was killed and four others were hurt. Witnesses say the truck was traveling toward the auction when it appeared the driver lost control. The THP tells us the investigation is still active. Bradley County residents had another chance to ask questions about Project River during an open forum at the Pi Center on Saturday. Project developers and experts answered some of the concerns about the proposed industrial campus, including the environmental impact of a potential data center and job opportunities the development could create. The next meeting concerning Project River will be today at 1 p.m. The Harvesting Inclusive Playground is officially open at Jack Benson Heritage Park in East Brainerd. It's the largest fully accessible play space in Hamilton County. The nearly 17,000 square foot, $2.5 million park opened Saturday with the help of the City of Chattanooga, Hamilton County, community advocates, and project partners. From News Channel 9, I'm Dane Wormlinger.
18: Watch out for an accident at Ottawa-Ringgold Road right there at Thornberry Drive. Accident with injuries, according to the Sheriff's Department. Once again, that's Ottawa-Ringgold Road at Thornberry. Be careful, especially in these school zones this morning.
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0: We're setting 92.3. So we're talking about this Lauren Daigle concert. She's going to be at the Ryman, and we've got tickets for you to win, especially next hour. It's the Behold Christmas Tour, and you can win them before you can even buy them. So you can start buying them tomorrow.
1: That's pretty exciting.
0: So this is a Christmas show. This is going to be a great show. I've heard that she puts on an incredible show. I love her testimony. I love what she stands for. I love her music. She's got such a great voice. I love that
1: gorgeous voice.
0: You know, that raspy voice, you know,
1: yeah,
0: with some of her songs. The Romantics now on Sunny 92.3.

0: We're setting 92.3. Guess who had a baby? And this is all we know about her baby, that she had it. That's Lady Gaga.
1: Who knew she was even pregnant?
0: I know. You know, I was thinking, have we even talked about this?
1: No.
0: So, anyway, that's why we haven't really talked a whole lot about Lady Gaga the last 9 months, I guess. Anyway, but the birth of the child, the gender, the name, we don't know yet. But
1: we knew nothing.
0: That's exciting. Congratulations, Lady Gaga.

0: We're sending 92.3 is all about the variety. Yeah, that's what we need. We need some good music as we head to work on a Monday, for sure.
1: Get you up and get you going.
0: Yeah, sunshine today, 96 for the high. 0% chance of rain. I don't like seeing that because we need the rain.
1: We really do.
0: Yeah, we need the rain. See, yeah, 96 for the high today. We're going to be all of us are going to be in the 90s all week this week. Unless you live in LJ. What? LJ, the high today, 86.
1: Good for you at LJ. Yeah. Oh, sounds good.
0: Hello, Sunny.
2: Good morning.
0: Hello.
2: Well, you were talking about the monkey, so I just thought I'd call and tell you what I learned when my daughter was really a long time ago from the Discovery Museum there downtown.
0: Yeah.
2: Michael Nesbitt of the monkeys' mother is the one who discovered whiteout.
0: Oh, really? That is so interesting.
2: It was so cool.
1: It is.
0: I bet. And you learned that at the Creative Discovery Museum. That's so exciting. Why?
2: Yes, and that's been 30 years ago, about it.
0: I believe it. My wife and I, Christy, we were talking about her name was
2: Betty.
1: That's really cool.
0: My wife and I were talking about whiteout just over the weekend, actually. We were explaining to Lucy that, you know, she's got this, you know, Chromebook that she's had since she was at sixth grade, or at least, you know, an updated one now. But anyway, it's so easy to make corrections on term papers nowadays, right? With spell correction and stuff like that. But we were explaining to her about whiteout when you typed a term paper. Of course, my sister typed all her term papers. So, well, hey, you have a great day. Thank you for chiming in and taking us down memory lane.
2: Y'all do. And see you later.
0: All right. So long, my friend. Bye-bye.
2: Bye-bye. Sing and play with the young
0: generation. So the monkeys, they were a little bit before my time, but I watched the reruns.
1: I watched reruns.
0: Oh, man, I love that show. Yeah, just in case you missed the Sunny Eye Opener, 60th anniversary, where they appeared on NBC 60 years ago. That's crazy.
1: That's insane.
0: Love the monkeys. Really, really cool. Let's see. Oh, but getting back to the Creative Discovery Museum. So there's a red vehicle. It's a plastic vehicle. And years ago, the Creative Discovery Museum, and I was at an event not too long ago with the Creative Discovery Museum, and I was hanging out with them at an event at Duck Taco. But anyway, we were reminiscing about the time I recorded some special messages, and you push the button, and it's like, hello, welcome to the Creative Discovery Museum, kids. It's like, that's my 15 seconds of fame.
1: Is that still there?
0: I think so, yeah.
1: Really?
0: Yeah.
1: With your voice still on it?
0: Through the years, they've called me to record several things with several exhibits. So anyway.
1: That's so cool.
0: Proud supporter of the Creative Discovery Museum. Now, my kids are a little too old for the Creative Discovery Museum now, I guess.
1: Maybe.
0: I don't know. But we still support them.
1: Love them.
0: Yeah, yeah. Ma'am, we appreciate the phone call. We're Sunny 92.3.
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0: We're sending 92.3. If you've never really thought about being a Kristen Bell fan, just wait until you hear this. Kristen Bell, actor Kristen Bell, been in a bunch of movies. He helped open a foster care village in Palmdale, California, which focuses on keeping siblings together.
1: That's amazing.
0: Isn't that cool? He says, quote, "It's our job to turn their heartbreak and their pain into love and hope and a sense of future."
1: He's high on my list now.
0: I'm a bigger Christian Bale fan now, for sure. We're setting that at 2.3.

0: 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We're going to be checking in with producer Sam here in a second, and we're going to get caught up on some weekend movies.
1: Nice.
0: Yeah. Especially one that just dropped, and a lot of folks are talking about it to get us ready for Halloween. Yeah, 653. We're studying 92.3.

0: We're Sunny 92.3. We're James and Kim in the morning. Good morning. Let's see. Little Miss Twain. She released back in the summer, a couple of months ago, I think.
1: So yes. It runs together for us.
0: Yeah. I said last month because she dropped that new album in July. And we're in the middle of September.
1: I know.
0: Time flies when you're having fun. Producer Sam, he was off on vacation last week, and welcome back.
2: Thank you.
0: What all have you watched in the last, let's just say, let's kind of narrow this down because we could be talking for days about the stuff you've watched.
2: Well, unfortunately, I was visiting with my parents, so I haven't watched anything.
1: No!
2: I haven't watched streaming, haven't watched anything on TV, haven't watched any movies. They
1: You're
2: had
1: behind.
2: Me running every which way.
0: Wait. Practical Magic 2?
2: What?
0: You haven't seen Practical Magic 2?
2: I haven't even seen the first one. What are you talking about?
1: How could you miss that movie?
0: You are not telling
2: me. Because
0: the truth.
2: I'm male?
0: There is no way. There's no way.
1: You watch rom-coms all the time.
0: I've never
2: yeah,
0: heard.
2: Yeah, but.
1: Okay. I'm flabbergasted.
2: Finally, I made you speechless.
0: Yeah. Well, the thing is, I've never heard you not watch any particular movie. I mean, we can name any kind of movie, and you're like, yeah, I watch that.
2: Oh, I know. There were so many good ones, and I just couldn't watch one because I was just every which way.
0: Okay, do you have any plans to watch Practical Magic 2? Or 1 first, and then Practical Magic 2?
2: Let's see here. We're in the 90s, so no, hell's not freezing over as of yet.
0: So Practical Magic 2.
2: I'll see it eventually.
0: Topped the domestic box office, but underperform expectation. Opening to $30 million here in North America.
1: Which really, by today's standards, isn't very much. And I'm kind of surprised. But I would have thought they would have dropped it at the beginning of October anyways, because it's a Halloween-esque movie.
2: Yeah. Well, they're trying to build everybody into it slowly with that on the cusp going from the lull.
0: What's the other one with Bette Midler and...
2: You're talking about Hocus Pocus?
0: Yeah, Hocus Pocus. I have talked to so many families, and I say so many, 4 families in the last couple of weeks. They're going to Salem here in the next, there's a couple of families that's going there this month. Maybe one of them has already been, and a couple of families going in October.
2: Oh, there's all sorts of great stuff.
0: I've only gone through there just like early in the morning before everything kind of opened, but it was several years ago. But it's the 400th anniversary of the Salem witch trials.
1: Wow.
2: Yeah. Yeah, I stay away from there. I figure I'd combust. or they'd try to combust me.
1: I've never been, so maybe need to put that on my bucket list.
2: I keep hearing great things, so it should be a fun time.
0: I've heard that if you go in October, beware. It's like jam-packed. But it's a place I do want to go, especially in the fall.
2: Yes.
0: Anywhere in New England in the fall.
1: Right.
0: Yeah,
1: right.
0: Exactly. So, yeah, 400 years since the... I think the first Salem witch trial. That history behind the Salem witch trial, this is just eerie, spooky,
1: it is.
0: Just so bizarre.
2: I'm just so glad
0: bizarre.
2: I floated them.
0: All right, report back to us when you see 1 and 2 of Practical Magic.
2: I shall try.
0: All right, Unawat Ringo Road at Thornberry Drive. 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
0: 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Yeah, we need the rain, but we're not going to get it today. 96 for the high today.
16: From the sunny 92.3 HEP Cooling Studios. 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
1: Time to get up and get going this morning on Monday.
0: It's 7:10 and a beautiful sunrise. I like to be thankful for this morning, even on a Monday. Sure. We were talking to producer Sam about movies about 15 minutes ago. AMC has greenlit the Point Break TV series. You remember the movie with Patrick Swayze and that was Nick Nolte, right?
1: I think no, it
0: was.
1: No.
0: Nick Nolte?
1: Keanu.
0: Well, no, Keanu, but Nick Nolte was the... He was the his agent, his FBI agent, right?
1: Oh, I mean, was
0: like,
1: he?
0: Like his partner. Yeah, exactly.
1: Okay.
0: I get mixed up in Nick Nolte and the other guy. And I'm trying to think of the other guy. But anyway. It's not the movie, but it's the TV series. And it's gonna be more modern times. No casting has been announced. But this is exciting to me.
1: I think so, too.
0: The ex-president is going in and robbing banks.
1: Oh, yeah.
0: Yeah, that's going to be a good one.

0: We're sunny at 92.3. I don't know if I'm the only one that has ever thought this. I've always gotten confused with Gary Busey and Nick Nolte. But anyway, Gwen, thank you very much. And Kimberly, thank you very much. Because I was like thinking, was it Gary Busey in
1: Point Break?
0: Point Break, or was it Nick Nolte?

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1: We're Sunny 92.3. I literally woke up this morning excited about our subject during the 7 o'clock hour.
2: Did you really?
1: It doesn't take much. We're all right, a little teaser here. Ringo Starr, his favorite sandwich. I know it's simple. We need simple heading to work and school on a Monday. But we'll talk about Ringo Starr's favorite sandwich. And we're going to ask you pretty much the same thing. All right, stick around. We're Sunny 92.3. Good morning.

0: and a song that I have a strong feeling that's going to be a huge hit one of these days. What's wrong?
1: One of these days.
0: Choosing Texas on Sunday 92.3. So that song right there just spent its 21st week at number one on the Billboard chart.
1: That's amazing.
0: That's amazing. I remember years ago, I want to say this is back in the 90s. This may have been 30 years ago. You remember the song Butterfly Kisses?
1: Oh, yeah. I love that song.
0: One hit wonder. And I'd say a one hit wonder as far as I know by, I want to say, Bob Carlisle.
1: Was it Bob Carlisle? A couple of different people did it, but good song.
0: So I got a phone call early Saturday morning from our boss now, our general manager now, Danny Howard. And no relation, by the way. We call ourselves the Two Stooges. He called. He said, "Hey, is there any way Bob Carlisle and his record rep, they're going to be passing through. Can you interview him?" So I went to the studio and interviewed Bob Carlisle. But his record rep said this one song, just basically overnight, has paid for his kids' education in his house. So I'm thinking, Ella Langley, holy moly.
1: She's cha-chinging.
0: All she's buying, you know, or saving. Oh, my goodness. All right, let's talk about Ringo Starr.
2: You say yes, I say no. You say stop, and I say go, go, go.
0: Now, if I'm not mistaken, and somebody correct me on this, too, it's a Monday. I'm struggling today. A sandwich in England is called a buddy.
1: A buddy?
0: A buddy. I've grabbed that in my little minuscule brain this morning. I reached in for it somewhere. But I think they're called buddies. Somebody just randomly say, "Hey, what's your favorite sandwich?" Cheese on bread. That's what Ringo Starr said.
1: Cheese on bread.
0: Cheese on bread. Now, here's the deal. Here's the deal with this. Because I had to kind of look in detail about this. Not just any cheese, but goat cheese.
1: Oh, it has to be goat cheese.
0: And then he says that it's got to be smushed together with two pieces of bread and then grilled in butter. And that's what we call a grilled cheese, right?
1: Most of us don't use just goat cheese, though.
0: Yeah, it's. I don't think I've ever used goat cheese on a grilled cheese. But anyway, so I got thinking. What is your favorite sandwich? This is a very difficult, topic for a Monday as you head to work and school. But this is fun because if you tell us your favorite sandwich, you're in the drawing for these Lauren Daigle tickets. And guess what? She's going to be at the very historic Ryman Auditorium for her Christmas show. They don't go on sale till tomorrow.
1: You actually can get a special code. The artist pre-sale is happening tomorrow at 11 a.m. And the code, by the way, the password, don't tell anybody. Silent Night.
0: Okay, I'm not going to tell anybody.
1: Silent Night, all one word. That's how you can get tickets tomorrow, okay?
0: So buy these tickets, but you can win these tickets. Just tell us your favorite sandwich.
1: 423-642-9236 gets you in the drawing.
0: We know what Ringo Starr's favorite sandwich is. It's cheese on bread. It's news time now.
3: Good morning, everyone. I'm Dane Wormlinger, and here's a look at your top headlines this hour. A deadly crash in Grootley Lager is under investigation after witnesses say a truck ran off of State Route 108 and hit people gathered at an auction Saturday. The Grundy County Sheriff's Office confirmed that one person was killed and four others were hurt. Witnesses say the truck was traveling toward the auction when it appeared the driver lost control. The THP tells us the investigation is still active. Bradley County residents had another chance to ask questions about Project River during an open forum at the Pi Center on Saturday. Project developers and experts answered some of the concerns about the proposed industrial campus, including the environmental impact of a potential data center and job opportunities the development could create. The next meeting concerning Project River will be today at 1 p.m. The Harvesting Inclusive Playground is officially open at Jack Benson Heritage Park in East Brainerd. It's the largest fully accessible play space in Hamilton County. The nearly 17,000 square foot, $2.5 million park opened Saturday with the help of the City of Chattanooga, Hamilton County, community advocates, and project partners. From News Channel 9, I'm Dane Wormlinger.
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1: My favorite sandwich is peanut butter and banana.
0: Oh, yeah. Thank you.
1: Maybe a little bit of honey drizzled on it, too.
2: Oh, even better.
0: You just bumped that up several notches. Now, does this have anything to do with Elvis Presley?
1: No. Okay. Just childhood favorite.
0: Yeah. That takes me back. I remember my mom did that. My best friend's mom did that. And do you like the crunchy peanut butter or the smooth?
1: I like the smooth peanut butter.
3: Oh, okay. Yeah.
0: I like them both. It depends on what kind of mood I'm in. All right. What's your name?
1: Sarah.
0: We appreciate you. You have a fantastic Monday, okay? We're Sunny.

0: Hello, Sonny. What's your favorite sandwich?
1: I know you can't find it around here anymore, but I used to love Brian Bologna. It'd be a Brian Bologna sandwich with a slice of Vidalia onion.
0: This is something Mama would love for sure, for sure. I remember as a kid on soft white bread, and my Mama called it bologna, but I would have bologna sandwiches all the time, or bologna. I call it bologna. So, Chris, thanks for chiming in. You got me craving bologna, and I don't think my heart is up to eating a bologna sandwich this morning or this afternoon.
1: And a good way to kind of distinguish Gary Busey and Nick Nolte, think Gary Busey, Lethal Weapon, Nick Nolte, 48 Hours.
0: Yes.
2: There you go.
0: Okay, I need all the help I can get. I've always gotten those two actors confused.
2: That's easy to do.
0: Yeah, and a lot of folks have said, because I was thinking, wait, is it Gary Busey or is it Nick Nolte in Point Break? Last hour we were talking about, of course, a lot of us are familiar with Point Break, the movie, with Keanu Reeves, and there's a bunch of actors in there, but Patrick Swayze. But I was like thinking, I was getting mixed up with those two actors. So thank you for setting me straight on that for sure. As far as accidents go, thank God. Well, we need to hear this on a Monday morning as we head to work and school. We're crash free right now.
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8: Producer Sam, what's your favorite sandwich?
9: Oh, my favorite sandwich is a medianoche. It's a it's a variation of the Cuban sandwich, but it has a yellow bread that's an egg-based sweet bread, and I just love it. I love the medianoche.
10: I'll have to try that someday.
8: Speak English next time, okay.
9: Hello, Sam.
8: Hello, Sonny.
11: Hey, James, how are you doing?
8: Well, hey, truck driving Mike. I knew you, when we have food topics on the show, we were just waiting for truck driving Mike's phone.
10: Yeah.
8: Phone.
11: I heard that. Hey, I'm not going to lie to y'all guys. Everybody that called in, I guarantee you, you put that on top of your head, your tongue will beat your brains out getting to them.
8: That's so. Truck driving Mike, that's just dangerous sounding. It just sounds too dangerous.
11: Hey, but I will tell you this, there's nothing, you cannot go wrong with a good old Mater sandwich.
8: That's right. Oh, yeah.
10: That's a homegrown tomato, especially.
8: Okay. With some bacon.
11: Oh, yeah. Get one of them homegrown, big old, fat, juicy maters and cut it thick and slap it on there.
8: Yeah, that's right.
11: Oh, yeah.
8: That's right. Yeah, Kim brought some tomatoes. Your last of the
10: last of
8: the garden.
10: Them.
8: Yeah, exactly. Truck driving Mike, we appreciate you. Where's that 892?

0: Watch out for an accident. 24 East at Browns Ferry. The right-hand lane is still blocked. And then southbound 75. Give this guy some room. Stalled vehicle, Bonnie Oaks. Stalled vehicle, Bonnie Oaks. He's on the left side. Southbound 75. We're talking about sandwiches this morning. And just in case you missed it, we'll talk about it again. And this is what prompted this conversation with you on the radio. Your favorite sandwich is Ringo Starr revealed what his favorite sandwich is. But Carrie, thank you very much. Now, this is what you call a bougie grilled peanut butter and jelly with a banana sandwich. That's like a baguette right there.
1: Wow.
0: That's we're going to have to post this picture. Mm-hmm. Right, that's, yeah. Carrie, thank you very much for sending that picture. Thanks, but no, I want one of these sandwiches
2: now. I do, too.

0: 94.7 92.3. James Howard, Kim Carson here with you. Good morning.
1: Good morning.
0: Cheese on bread. That's Ringo Starr's favorite sandwich.
1: Specifically goat cheese.
0: And he likes goat cheese. And he goes, what I'll do, I'll put some goat cheese in between two slices of bread, and then he'll put it on the grill and saute it in butter. And I'm like, that's a grilled cheese with goat cheese.
1: It's worth trying.
0: Weird Al Yankovic, his favorite sandwich, and I don't want to get in this argument. He says a grilled hot dog. What's your favorite sandwich?
2: Okay, my favorite is fresh white bread with a cheddar cheese mild and a fresh tomato out of the garden with salt and pepper on it.
0: Oh,
1: yes.
0: Oh, man.
1: So good.
0: You remember Luther? Of course you remember
2: Luther. I do. Yeah,
0: I bet you do. He would bring in ripe, tomatoes, and he goes, "Hey, let's have a
2: nothing like them.
0: There's nothing like them." And he would always say, "James, let's fix this a sank sandwich." And the first time he ever said that, I was like, "What's a sank sandwich?" And he goes, "These tomatoes are so juicy. You put them in between two slices of, like you said, fresh bread, but they're so juicy, you got to hold them over the sank."
2: Over the sink sandwich.
0: All right. Hey, what's your name?
2: That's funny. My name's Cindy Forrester.
0: Thank you, Cindy Forrester, for chiming in this morning.
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0: Harrison, Udawal Road at Fair Street's got a minor accident. By the time you pass it, if you're going to be in that area, it should be off the roadway for you. Heads up on this, eastbound 24 at Browns Ferry. This accident on the shoulder, but you're going about 15, maybe 20 miles an hour. You really start to slow up as you approach Cummings Highway. This is going to be inbound traffic, eastbound 24 at Browns Ferry.
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0: 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It's 70 here on South Broad Street, 69 on Lookout Mountain. Sunshine all day today, 96 for the high.
17: From the sunny 92.3 HEP Electrical Studios. 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

0: a nightmare. It's I have a nightmare either about snakes or Judge Judy. So Judge Judy, she's going to retire from on-camera work when her final episode of Judge or Judy Justice, that's what it's called now,
1: Judy,
0: right?
1: Justice, yes.
0: Airs next month. And here's what she said. This is interesting. She said, I don't want to do hair and makeup anymore.
1: Oh, my God.
0: She's 83 years old.
2: I am Judge Judy, and I am here because I am sick and tired of your excuses. I'm the boss, applesauce. Class is in session. Pay attention. Don't pee on my leg and tell me it's raining. I am here for one thing. Absolute justice.
1: Oh, my gosh.
0: I'm going to have nightmares tonight after playing that clip for you on the radio.
1: Better Judge Judy than the snakes, though.
0: Yeah, no, I don't know about that. We're setting 92.3.

0: We are today, Sunny 92.3. It's James and Kim in the morning. We're giving away Lauren Daigle tickets this morning. Thanks to everybody that's chiming in on the subject.
1: Hello, Sunny. Good morning. We're talking about our favorite sandwiches this morning. What's yours?
2: My favorite sandwich is banana and bologna with mayonnaise.
1: Okay, that's
2: white bread.
1: I haven't heard that combo.
0: I've never heard that.
1: A banana, and I'm not going to knock it until I try it. It actually sounds good. I was tempted. We had a listener on just a little while ago, and she says a peanut butter banana sandwich. And a lot of listeners have said that. And it takes us back to our favorite Elvis song.
0: Yes.
1: But I grew up eating those for sure. But every once in a while, I'll put a little mayonnaise on it. But anyway, bologna. I'm gonna have to maybe try that someday.
2: You get the sweet and the salty with it.
1: I get it. Have you ever been into a bologna sandwich and you had forgotten to? Or your mom had forgotten to take that red little wrapping off.
2: Oh yeah, that's the only bologna I buy. If it doesn't have the red wrapper on it, I don't buy it.
1: There you go, man. Tell you. Hey, what's your name?
2: I'm Chuck Jones from Cleveland.
1: Thank you, Chuck Jones from Cleveland. It's 8:12. Speaking of like a Cuban sandwich,
0: I had
1: a Cuban sandwich at Gloria Stefan's restaurant down in Orlando.
0: Oh yeah,
1: we're Sunny.

0: We're sending 92.3, a hot cup of coffee, and some Gloria Estefan as we head to work in school. That's a good morning right there. It's Monday. We're in this together. You've got this. You've got this. We're James and Kim in the morning. So the Monkees, we're going to celebrate the Monkees' 60th anniversary of being on television.
1: Wow.
0: Yeah, we're going to go way back in the Sunny Eye Opener. We'll talk about the new iPhone. Left-handers are saying it's not for me, for sure. And then, have you heard about Wendy's? They've got this thing called the T-Rex Burger.
1: It is massive.
0: It's about as tall as a T-Rex. So that kind of prompted us to talk about your favorite sandwich. I know a hamburger or hot dog's not a sandwich. I don't want to get into that argument. But we were talking about Ringo Starr. His favorite sandwich is pretty much a grilled cheese. What's your favorite sandwich?
2: I would have to go with a classic BLT.
0: A classic BLT. Oh my goodness! Now, what kind of bread? We're diving in deep with this subject.
2: Oh, okay. So we're gonna go bougie. Okay.
0: I mean, why?
2: Probably some rye. Or like a whole grain.
0: Okay. I thought you were going to say pumpernickel.
1: I love the whole grainy bread. That's so good.
2: Yes. Like they hold mayonnaise really good.
1: Yes.
0: Especially with a BLT. Okay. What's your name?
2: Amanda.
0: Thank you, Amanda.
3: They say the holy water's watered down. And this town's lost its faith. Our colors will fade eventually. So if our time is running out, day after day, we'll make the mundane a masterpiece. Oh my, my, oh my, my love. I take one look at you, you're taking me out.

0: So the TV show The Monkees premiered on NBC 60 years ago this week. All right, let's go back 60 years ago. Here's a radio commercial promoting the TV show.
1: Hi, team. We're the Monkees.
2: Did you tell them about the TV show yet, Mike?
1: No, man. I was going to sneak it in. You got to be very subtle about these things.
2: You're going to tell them that we'll be on NBC TV starting September 12th at 7:30 p.m. in colors?
1: Cool it. What's more fun than a barrel full of monkeys?
2: Gosh, a Rooney, Mike. I don't know. What is more fun than a barrel full of monkeys?
1: A train full of monkeys.
0: That was a fun show. I love the Monkees. Hey!

0: Hey, listen to this. Apple just introduced the foldable iPhone. We've been talking about this for a couple of weeks. It's the foldable iPhone. It's called the Duo. It premiered last week, and there's already accusations that it discriminates against left-handed people. Uh-oh. Online reviewers claim it's awkward to hold and use for left-handers.
1: When we look at the hardware design for the iPhone Duo, you'll notice it has an asymmetrical design, and you're going to have to reach all the way across an even wider phone just to send a text message.
0: So I want to hear your review if you've got one of these Duos.
2: Where's the beef?
0: I know where the beef is.
3: Right there.
0: That's it. Wendy's.
3: Oof.
0: Goodness gracious. All right, so this is not happening in our neck of the woods, and I'm kind of glad of this. But anyway, Wendy's T-Rex burger, 3,000 calories, nearly $30 to get one of these, 9 beef patties, and 9 slices of cheese. And it's back for a limited time, only in Oklahoma.
3: Oh, well, you're just in Oklahoma. You should have had one of those burgers.
0: All right, so this is really interesting. There's a prize that's being offered if you eat all of it in less than 9 minutes.
3: How could you?
0: You know what the prize is? Clogged arteries. You know, Wendy's, they're not saying what the prize really is. But anyway, that kind of sounds disgusting. You know, I have to admit, I'll try it. I mean, I'll eat one, but give me a couple of days.
3: Yeah, it would take a couple of days. 9 patties?
0: That's a big one.
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0: Watch out for congestion. You're flowing, but the congestion southbound 75 at Bonnie Oaks situation there. Everything's off the roadway. 24 east at Browns Ferry. It's on the shoulder, but yeah, very congested. Eastbound 24 at Browns Ferry. Be careful.
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0: So there's talk that TSA is about to remove the restriction on water bottles going through the security. Now, we were talking about this a couple of weeks ago. Change could be on the way soon, but unfortunately only in TSA pre-check lanes. That's... you know, for now, at least.
1: For now, yeah. So the cynics are saying it's to up the TSA pre-check people, you know, to get certified. So, but it would be nice to be able to carry a water bottle with you.

0: We're studying 92.3. Guess who's giving away Dollywood tickets all week this week? Patty Sanders. And I'm going to be broadcasting live at Dollywood this weekend. So
1: that's going to be fun.
0: Can't wait. So listen all week to Patty Sanders' show to win Dollywood tickets. Hello, Sunny.
2: Good morning.
0: Hello.
2: Well, you were talking about the monkeys, so I just thought I'd call and tell you what I learned when my daughter was really a long time ago from the Discovery Museum there downtown.
0: Yeah.
2: Michael Nesbitt of the Monkees' mother is the one who discovered Whiteout.
0: Oh, really? That is so interesting.
2: It was so cool.
1: It is.
0: I bet. And you learned that at the Creative Discovery Museum. That's so exciting. Whiteout.
2: Yes, oh, and that's been 30 years ago, just about it.
0: I believe it. My wife and I, Christy, we were talking about...
2: Her name was Betty.
1: That's exciting. That's really cool.
0: My wife and I were talking about Whiteout just over the weekend, actually. We were explaining to Lucy that, you know, she's got this, you know, Chromebook that she's had since she was at sixth grade, or at least, you know, an updated one now. But anyway, it's so easy to make corrections on term papers nowadays, right? With spell correction and stuff like that. But we were explaining to her about Whiteout when he typed a term paper. Of course, my sister typed all her term papers. So, well, hey, you have a great day. Thank you for chiming in and taking us down memory lane.
2: Yeah, I do. And see you later.
0: All right. So long, my friend. Bye-bye.
2: Bye-bye.
1: That takes you back.
0: In fact, my sister wrote, she typed all my term
1: all
0: papers.
1: All yours?
0: Yeah, not Lucy.
1: Okay.
0: Oh, no. Lucy can type like crazy, and both my girls. I guess the kids these days, they all...
1: Yeah, because they start on computers so early.
0: Exactly. I do the two index finger typing. That's how I do it. Man, thanks for the phone call. 842, we're setting about 2.3. And we've got something to say.
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0: a very difficult subject today. We're going really deep. We're talking about your favorite sandwich.
1: I love it.
0: How about you?
2: Good morning, James.
0: Tony the plumber.
1: Hi, Tony. Yeah.
0: We knew you were going to call. When he's not a plumber, he's a chef.
2: You know what a good sandwich is? It's an SLT.
0: An SLT.
1: What is that?
0: We know what a BLT is.
2: Fried spam, lettuce, and tomato.
0: Oh, okay. Uh-huh. Okay. I haven't had spam since I left mom's house when I was 21.
2: A little bit of mayonnaise and some Dijon mustard.
0: Okay. I'm going to have to try that.
2: Oh, yeah. It's really good.
0: Huh. What kind of meat is spam?
1: Potted meat.
2: A mixture.
0: Okay. We won't go there,
2: you
0: right?
2: You know, my wife loves, it's called liver mush.
0: So we so Carol McDonald, she just texted us that she likes sliced liverwurst, and then she talked about liking smushed liverwurst. This text just got worse as I read it.
2: Yes, and just the name liver mush.
0: Yeah.
1: It doesn't sound
0: it doesn't sound appetizing at all.
1: I've tried liverwurst before, and it wasn't for me.
2: Yeah, and she fries it up crispy and it super crunchy, and I'm like, And I don't turn down food very much.
0: No, I don't either. Tony the plumber, we appreciate you. Thank you.
2: You guys have a blessed day.
0: You too. Bye-bye.

0: We're studying that 82.3. Real quickly, this is an amazing story. This lady, she's a park ranger in Somerset, England. She encountered a wild kingfisher. Saw a wild kingfisher in my yard a couple weekends ago.
1: Wow.
0: But anyway, she was doing some flower work, and she had gloves on, and she had just prayed for a sign. Now, she didn't get into what sign she was, you know, what the prayer was all about. But she said, all of a sudden, this kingfisher just landed on her glove and stayed there for about 10 minutes.
1: That's amazing.
0: Is that not amazing?
1: It really is.
0: Can you imagine if a bird did that to you? Because, you know, birds are extremely shy. They don't like the humans. Yeah, you get near one, they fly off, right? Not this little kingfisher. Speaking of signs, here's The Sign, Ace of Base. We're studying.

0: Two tickets up for grabs to see Lauren Daigle. She's going to be performing a Christmas show at the Ryman Auditorium in Nashville December 2nd. This is going to be an awesome show.
1: She is so talented.
0: Congratulations to Carrie. And Carrie, you know who? I'm going to botch your last name. So anyway, we just sent her a congratulatory text message just a few moments ago. So Carrie, congratulations. And by the way, you can win more tickets to Lauren Daigle all week this week, but tomorrow they go on sale.
1: It's the artist pre-sale. It starts at 11 a.m. tomorrow morning, and I'm going to give you a password. Shh, don't tell anybody. It's a secret password. Silent Night. That is your code to get in to buy those tickets tomorrow at 11 a.m. Silent Night.
0: Can't wait. This is going to be such a great show.
1: I know. I'm so excited.
0: So we're excited about giving away more Lauren Daigle concert tickets. Wilbur, thank you very much for the picture. Thank you, but no, I think I had a heart attack just about when we're talking about your favorite sandwich, and we've had fun. So, yeah, Ringo Starr was talking about his favorite sandwich. It's pretty much a grilled cheese. But the picture that he sent, it's like seven different types of meats, including like sliced hot dogs.
1: Goodness gracious.
0: I'm scrolling down. Thank you for so many people that participated. I see Margaret King. Favorite sandwich in the whole wide world is a fried bologna sandwich with mustard, but it must be Charlie's Bologna, and it's only found at Food City. So thank you very much for chiming in. Hello. How about you?
2: Hey, James.
0: Hey.
2: I want to carry you and Kim back to the old days.
0: Okay. Oh, take us back.
2: There's an old store on Lookout Mountain called Wilson's Store.
0: Okay.
2: And they cut their own meat and stuff, and they cut bologna and cheese.
0: Hmm.
2: And we used to pick up bottles and go up there, and we'd get to reach in a can and get the crackers out, get cheese and bologna, and for 25 cents.
1: Wow. Oh, my gosh.
0: Wow.
2: And we would sit around. There was an old coal stove in the middle of the store, and the older gentleman would be up there talking about the war or whatever was going on, you know.
0: Yeah.
2: But
0: and you don't sound old at all, but it sounds like you experienced this back in the 20s.
2: No, I'm 58.
0: Okay, yeah, that's not old.
2: But they used to have cut Wonder Bread. Mm. You remember Wonder Bread?
0: Oh, yeah, I still get Wonder Bread.
2: Yeah, the big thick stuff.
0: Oh, the big, yeah.
1: Oh,
0: okay,
1: yeah.
0: Sure.
2: They would cut that and put you a piece of bologna or a piece of cheese on there and give it to us. But when you was talking about that, it just brought back memories. We was poor. We didn't have anything.
0: Yeah. Yeah, it sounds like a visit to my grandmom's house back in the day, for sure.
1: Yeah.
0: And this place was called Wilson's, did you say?
2: Called Wilson's Package Store.
0: Wilson's Packet Store.
2: It was on Package.
0: Oh, Package Store. Oh, Package Store. Okay, all right.
2: Yeah.
0: You've brought back some great memories for a lot of folks, I guarantee you.
2: Yeah, your mom will remember. They would cut the cheese, and you'd get a thing of cheese and some crackers.
0: Oh, wow.
2: With that.
0: I'm going to have to ask my mom and dad about that, and my aunts and uncles.
2: All right.
0: Hey, you have a great – I appreciate you.
2: All right, bye-bye.
0: See you. Bye-bye.
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6: Mostly sunny skies for today and hot with high temperatures in the low to mid-90s, but a heat index near 100. Tonight, mostly clear with lows near 70. Tuesday and Wednesday feature more of the same conditions. Mostly sunny skies and hot, high temps low to mid-90s and a heat index near 100. From the StormTrack 9 Weather Center, I'm meteorologist Olivia Glass.
5: From the sunny 92.3 HEP Roofing Studios. 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
7: We're sunny 92.3. 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
1: A chance of rain.
0: Yeah, zero. Goose egg when it comes to a chance of rain. Quick reminder, Patty Sanders, yes, starting today and every day this week, she's getting you ready to take the family to Dollywood. She's got a pair of Dollywood tickets for you today on the show.
1: That's pretty exciting. James is going to be broadcasting from Dollywood this weekend as well. Have a great day. We'll see you back here tomorrow.
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1: From the Storm Track 9 Weather Center.
2: Mostly sunny skies for today and hot with high temperatures in the low to mid-90s, but a heat index near 100. Tonight, mostly clear with lows near 70. Tuesday and Wednesday feature more of the same conditions. Mostly sunny skies and hot, high temps low to mid-90s and a heat index near 100. From the Storm Track 9 Weather Center, I'm meteorologist Olivia Glass.
1: From the sunny 92.3 HEP Plumbing Studios. 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
3: Weird sunny 92.3. 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

Well, I'm not crazy about the word Monday, but, you know, we'll get through it together. Me and you, Sunny 92.3. Good morning, I'm Patty Sanders. Traffic trouble spot continues 24 East, exit 181. That's West Side Drive going up into East Ridge. It's over on the right. Be careful.

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0: We have the best from yesterday, today, and all the good stuff in between. We're Sunny 92.3, number one at work, thanks to you. How's your Monday so far? I was listening to James and Kim Naturally. They were wondering earlier this morning what your favorite sandwich is. I didn't hear anybody say tomato sandwich. We're in the South. How could a mater sandwich not make the list? Chopped up tomatoes, a little mayonnaise, ooh, a little salt and pepper. There you go. If you missed a little bit or much of what James and Kim were into this morning, and they're always into something, they are now on demand. Sunny923.com. Scroll down and catch up when you can. James and Kim, on demand.
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0: So if I'm not mistaken, yesterday was day 41 in a row where Chattanooga has seen 90 degrees or hotter during the day. 41 in a row. Now, the old record was, I believe, 38. So we've already tied it. We've already busted that record. And really, it's okay if we stop, right? But we're not going to stop. 94 every day this week. Wow. Downtown, it's 80, and we're sunny.
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0: Good morning, Brainerd. Graysville, how's your Monday so far? Dalton Bryant, Alabama, caught you listening. Sunny 92.3. So did your weekend plans include going to the movies? Let's see. Coming in fourth was Runner. That's a new one. $6 million in ticket sales. Third was The Odyssey. $7 million. That thing is hanging on, isn't it? Spider-Man has now been bumped to second place for a change. $8 million at the box office because the new number one now is Practical Magic 2. You had to see that one coming, right? Number one this weekend with $30 million at the box office. By the way, that third biggest movie, The Odyssey. Overall, it is now the 12th biggest movie of all time. Number 12 on the list of biggest ever. $1.6 billion in ticket sales around the globe.
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1: I want to say hello to Gerald from Stevenson, Alabama. We met over the weekend, struck up a conversation. Gerald, you had lovely things to say about my favorite radio station. Lovely to have you as a listener. Thank you for the nice words. We are live and we are local middays. 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

0: was an early hit from Madonna. Sunny 92.3, 80s, 90s, 2K, and today. Down here on the sunny end of the radio dial. Well, now almost for 62 years, our radio station birthday is Wednesday. Hello. Happy birthday. That's all thanks to you. Sunny 92.3. It's 10:50 tonight. John Tesh plays all of our favorite Sunny songs. And we're never too old to learn. John will be talking about coffee. The caffeine is still with us 5, 6, 7 hours later. So if you're a late afternoon coffee drinker, 2, 3, 4 o'clock in the afternoon, that caffeine's still going to be with you. At 8, 9, 10 o'clock might affect your sleep. So never too old to learn. John Tesh, he's awesome. And we've got him tonight on Sunny.
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11: From the Storm Track 9 Weather Center.
12: Mostly sunny skies for today and hot with high temperatures in the low to mid-90s, but a heat index near 100. Tonight, mostly clear with lows near 70. Tuesday and Wednesday feature more of the same conditions. Mostly sunny skies and hot, high temps low to mid-90s and a heat index near 100. From the Storm Track 9 Weather Center, I'm meteorologist Olivia Glass.
0: 81 downtown Chattanooga. By the way, ragweed is in the high range today. You're sniffling and sneezing. Ragweed is in the high range today.
11: From the sunny 92.3 HEP Cooling Studios. 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
13: We're sunny 92.3. 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

So how was the weekend? Let me know. Let's chat. We've got a sunny 92.3 Trust Federal Credit Union texting line. 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I text back. 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

Sunny 92.3. James and Kim have tickets to see Lauren Daigle live at the Ryman. How cool would that be in Nashville? And that'll be, I'm thinking, Thanksgiving, Christmas time. Very, very cool. Can't win the ticket. You can't buy the tickets, but you can win them.

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0: 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Never miss your favorite songs. You a football fan? Did you watch some football yesterday? That Bears-Panthers game was the highest scoring game ever for a week one game in the NFL. 96 points in one game. Bears and the Panthers. I mean, the hits just kept on coming. Panthers were doing a pretty good job keeping up, but the Bears just, you know, pulled way ahead. 59 for the Bears, 37 points for the Panthers. Biggest week one score ever in the NFL. Falcons lost to the Steelers yesterday. Titans lost by 13 to the Jets. Cardinals over the Chargers. Vikings over the Packers. Tonight, it's Monday Night Football. The Broncos are at the Chiefs.
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0: I know it's after Labor Day, but you can still be having pool parties this week. Highs of 93 to 96 through Saturday. Lows about 20 degrees cooler each evening. My goodness, this hot streak is really lasting a long time. Downtown, it's 83. We're always sunny.
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1: 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But wait a minute, isn't this?
0: Yeah, yes it is.
1: But I thought the old lady dropped it into the ocean in the air.
0: Well, baby, I went down and got it for you.
1: Aw, you should.

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0: I don't get it. 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That never happens. 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

0: Sounds good. 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A little bit of yesterday, a little bit of today, and all the good songs in between. And James and Kim to wake you up live at 5 a.m. weekday mornings. Speaking of James and Kim, they're bringing back Luther's Lost Pets list. 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And got to be pretty famous for his lost pets. James and Kim are bringing that back. 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
15: From the StormTrack 9 Weather Center.
16: Mostly sunny skies for today and hot with high temperatures in the low to mid-90s, but a heat index near 100. Tonight, mostly clear with lows near 70. Tuesday and Wednesday feature more of the same conditions. Mostly sunny skies and hot, high temps low to mid-90s and a heat index near 100. From the StormTrack 9 Weather Center, I'm meteorologist Olivia Glass.
0: It's 83 in the Choo-Choo City again. If I'm not mistaken, yesterday was the 41st day in a row that Chattanooga seen 90 degrees or hotter. That set a new record. Looks like that streak is going to continue. Not that we want it to, but literally highs in the mid-90s all week. Downtown Chattanooga, 83. Okay, lunchtime. Let's eat.
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1: We're sunny 92.3 WDEFF

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Sunny Sports. Braves lost to the Phillies last night. Braves are at the Cubbies tonight. Lookouts, their season has ended. The Lookouts say thank you very much to their fans. Lookouts set attendance records this season, by the way, at the new Erlanger Park. And there's a Monday night football game tonight. The Broncos are at the Chiefs. Sunny Sports.

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1: Well, you can still throw pool parties for the neighbors this week. 93 to 97. That is before we figure in that heat index all week long. Maybe a little cooler next week, but right now 93 to 97 every day. Well, downtown, partly sunny. It's 86. We're always sunny 92.3.
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Conscious singing, me too. Sunny 92.3. I'll have Dollywood tickets in about 6 minutes or so. Looking good, 75 North. Accident off to the right at about Shalaford. There, it's off to the right. Sunny 92.3. 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

0: 80s, 90s, 2K, and today. So special Dan, James, and Kim weekday mornings. We're Sunny 92.3. Hey there, caller 9. Still lots of time to enjoy Dollywood. They've got their Harvest Festival that's continuing for 6 weeks. They've got 12,000 pumpkins there. They've got stuff in the fall and in the winter and in the spring and the summer. Two tickets to Dollywood. Here you go. It is Shawn Mendes from his second album, 2016. I Won't Lie to You. I know he's just not right for you. And you can tell me if I'm off, but I see it on your face when you say that he's the one that you want. It's the opening line to Shawn Mendes' big hit, There's Nothing Holding Me Back, or I Know I Can Treat You Better. There's Nothing Holding Me Back, or I Know I Can Treat You Better. Shawn Mendes, caller 9 at 423-642-9236. Dollywood tickets are yours.
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0: 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Harris Dickinson and Marissa Abella are reading it to you on Audible. 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Performance is so good, you'll give love a second chance. Audible. 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
3: 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Hello there. 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
3: 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You're very welcome. Hey, caller 9, Sunny 92.3. I'd love to send you to Dollywood. Shawn Mendes, there's nothing holding me back, or I know I can treat you better. What you thinking? 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
4: I think it's I can treat you better.
3: Oh, can't fool you. You're off to Dollywood. I hope that has made your day. How are you today?
4: I am doing great. Thank you.
3: Well, wonderful. 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
3: All right, Rose. You're going to Dollywood. Enjoy it on us and have a great Monday.

0: Love that song. We're Sunny 92.3, wrapping up lunchtime. More tickets to Dollywood for you tomorrow during lunch. Speaking of Lauren Daigle, James Howard, and Kim Carson, your favorite morning team. And they're live and local, by the way. James and Kim are sending you to see Lauren Daigle live at the Ryman Auditorium. How awesome would that be? In Nashville in a couple of weeks, you're winning in the morning right here.
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4: 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And all of the wood comes from Costa Rica, and each piece is one of a kind. 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They've also expanded their mattress collection, and they have tons of mattresses to choose from, and all the name brands that you expect at 5090 South, the furniture store. 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It's all waiting for you at 5090 South, the furniture store.
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9: From the Storm Track 9 Weather Center.
10: Mostly sunny skies for today and hot with high temperatures in the low to mid 90s, but a heat index near 100. Tonight, mostly clear with lows near 70. Tuesday and Wednesday feature more of the same conditions. Mostly sunny skies and hot, high temps low to mid 90s and a heat index near 100. From the Storm Track 9 Weather Center, I'm meteorologist Olivia Glass.
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0: know every word to every song. 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Plus, we wake you up with James and Kim. How are you? Monday, it's 1:17. Interested in Jonas Brothers concert. We've got the tickets at sunny923.com. Just click concerts or contest there on the left. Let's see, I'm thinking early November in Nashville. So kind of cool there. Jonas Brothers on tour. We've got the tickets. sunny923.com.
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0: I'm seeing where today is National Parent Day Off. Is that such a thing? I don't think so. And you hear me if you've got kids. High the next couple of days, 93 to 97. That is literally before we start factoring in that heat index, 93 to 97. Feels as if it's 90. Well, it's currently 90. In downtown Chattanooga, feels as if it's 95 to our skin. We're sunny.
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0: what I want. We're live and we're local middays. We're Sunny 92.3. So what's happening at the Chattanooga Market this coming Sunday? It's always fantastic. Never an admission charge. It's at First Horizon Pavilion. All right, Melissa Lale is here. So what you got for us? Cultures of Chattanooga this coming Sunday, the 20th. What is that? Is that really celebrating all of the cultures that make Chattanooga so special?
1: Well, it's really appreciating, like you said, all of the many different cultures we have represented in our city. This year is going to be a little bit different from in the past. We're going to focus on our Sunday Funday stage area. Mm-hmm. We're going to have some really fun performances to sort of display, you know, different types of dance or music. And then back near that stage, we're going to have our very own sort of cultural food court, if you will.
0: Oh, cultural food court. There are going to be a lot of different food trucks there. The music, the colors, the dancing, it's going to be special. Cultures of Chattanooga. 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
14: From the Storm Track 9 Weather Center.
15: Mostly sunny skies for today and hot with high temperatures in the low to mid-90s, but a heat index near 100. Tonight, mostly clear with lows near 70. Tuesday and Wednesday feature more of the same conditions. Mostly sunny skies and hot, high temps low to mid-90s and a heat index near 100. From the Storm Track 9 Weather Center, I'm meteorologist Olivia Glass.
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80s, 90s, 2K, and today. That's us. Sunny 92.3. James and Kim have put an interesting article on our Sunny Facebook page, a flight attendant talking about what to eat while you're flying. An interesting read on our Sunny Facebook page today.

0: Such a beautiful voice. Well, we're live and we're local middays. It's sunny 92.3. It's 2:18. Entertainment happenings for the day. At the movies over the weekend, Practical Magic 2. That bumps Spider-Man out of the number one spot. Practical Magic 2 was number one with $30 million in ticket sales. The Odyssey, Spider-Man is number two, by the way. Odyssey is third. Runner is fourth with $6 million. And musically, Ella Langley's Choosin' Texas. Choosin' Texas has now been number one for a total of 22 weeks. That ties Mariah Carey's All I Want for Christmas Is You, which over the years has been number one for a total of 22 weeks. Wow.
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0: little bit of yesterday and a little bit of today. It's sunny 92.3. Trenton, how's your Monday? Told you we'd get through this together. Rocky Faze, Jasper Appison, Graysville and East Ridge, Kotcha listening. Friday Night Football, it's our Friday Night Lights team. This week we'll be in South Pittsburgh. Hello there, South Pittsburgh. We're coming your way this Friday night. Lots of giveaways and goodies. Should be a good game. So if you're the South Pittsburgh game, stop by our tent. It's courtesy of Chattanooga State, where Chattanooga goes to college. 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
1: Right, parents, grandparents, we now know you can get kids to behave by using the right words. This is according to psychologist Alicia Eaton, who wrote the book Words That Work. For example, instead of telling kids what you don't want, say what you do want. Eaton says the brain is wired to respond to positive language because it makes people feel encouraged. When requests have a positive spin, as in, hey, can you help me out by putting your socks in the hamper? Kids feel encouraged to do something good. Well, I'm laughing because, yes, I guess this will work. Also, pose requests as questions. For example, at dinner, instead of saying, eat your broccoli, ask kids, would you like your broccoli with or without cheese? By posing requests as questions, you create the illusion of choice, and research shows that all of us are more likely to go along with requests when we feel like they're our decision to make, not something forced on us. I'm John Tesh with today's Intelligence for Your Life Minute.
0: Don't forget, John Tesh has Intelligence for Your Life and the best variety of your music. 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
20: From the Storm Track 9 Weather Center.
21: Mostly sunny skies for today and hot with high temperatures in the low to mid 90s, but a heat index near 100. Tonight, mostly clear with lows near 70. Tuesday and Wednesday feature more of the same conditions. Mostly sunny skies and hot, high temps low to mid 90s and a heat index near 100. From the Storm Track 9 Weather Center, I'm meteorologist Olivia Glass.
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0: From the sunny 92.3 HEP Cooling Studios. 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

0: we are today, Sunny 92.3. Did you have a good weekend? I certainly hope you did. It was a fun weekend for sure. And we're back to work this week. We'll get through a Monday together. It's going to be a fantastic day here on Sunny 92.3. Thanks for listening.
1: Well, good Monday afternoon. All the major routes are looking great right now. We are beginning the afternoon pretty well. 24, I-75, 153, all pretty clear. If you're on 153 eastbound, you're going to head north toward Hamilton Place. It's a little bit slow. Also, reports of a couple items on the road on I-24 does not seem to be affecting traffic near downtown.
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today's Sunny 92.3. It's all about variety. Billie Eilish's brother got married a couple of weeks ago, and she did the officiating for the wedding. Here she is with Birds of a Feather on Sunny 92.3.

0: I-24 is picking up going eastbound toward the Ridge Cut. So if you're coming into downtown, you can expect things to start slowing down around Rossville Boulevard. Again, I-24 eastbound going toward the Ridge Cut. The most congested parts of town otherwise, Hicks and Pike and 153 near Northgate. Also, Bonnie Oaks Drive pretty much end-to-end. Especially Bonnie Oaks Drive this time of the afternoon if you're headed eastbound trying to get onto I-75 northbound. And a couple of broken down vehicles, one at 4700 block of Amnicola. And in Collegedale, watch out for one reported at Appison Pike, University Drive.
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0: We are today, Sunny 92.3. Do you want a good news story for today? I love these good news stories, especially when it involves pets. All right, so there's a cat that crawled into an old sofa and went to sleep, and the sofa was getting discarded by the family. It got sent to the landfill. The cat was still in the sofa. And so the owners were walking around the neighborhood trying to find Mike the cat, going, Mike, shaking treats. He didn't come home, and he was found by the landfill workers and returned home. Thank goodness. So that's a good news story for you. Mike the cat is safe.
1: Well, you want the good news or the bad news? Let's start with the good news. We're looking pretty well. Most of town is looking pretty well right now. You have straight shots to Nashville and Knoxville. You're good to Atlanta all the way to about Kennesaw, where it slows down on 75 southbound. Now, if you're trying to get to the Bachman Tunnel to get through to East Ridge, the last car in that line is right at about Sugar's Ribs, so you're going to take a second to get through that tunnel. I-24 eastbound is very slow from Rossville Boulevard all the way to and around the Ridge Cut. The area of 153 and Hickson Pike is quite congested around Northgate Mall. Stop and go on parts of Bonnie Oaks Drive, also 153 going eastbound. Trying to make that curve onto I-75 north around Hamilton Place, that's a little slow there as well.
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11: From the StormTrack 9 Weather Center.
12: Mostly sunny skies for today and hot with high temperatures in the low to mid-90s, but a heat index near 100. Tonight, mostly clear with lows near 70. Tuesday and Wednesday feature more of the same conditions. Mostly sunny skies and hot, high temps low to mid-90s and a heat index near 100. From the StormTrack 9 Weather Center, I'm meteorologist Olivia Glass.
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1: We're sunny 92.3. 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

today's Sunny 92.3. Just last week, he announced more tour dates. He's going to be in Atlanta in May, as a matter of fact. I'm excited about that. That's close to us. Harry Styles, American Girls on Sunny 92.3.

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0: On I-24 westbound, you're going to meet some new friends around Moccasin Bend. But once you get through that slowdown on I-24 westbound, you should be good all the way to its terminus in Marion, Illinois. And wouldn't we all love to be in Marion, Illinois? I-24 eastbound is a little bit of trouble. Market Street, again, I-24 eastbound toward and around the ridge cut. This time of the afternoon, always busy, and it is right on script. Slow going toward the Bachman Tunnel if you're trying to get into East Ridge through the Bachman Tunnel. A little congested around Northgate, no accidents. Northgate, Hickson Pike, just busy. Bonnie Oaks, busy. Battlefield Parkway, looking good. Highway 11, Cleveland, busy, but everybody's behaving. 27 around town, looking great.
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3: From the Storm Track 9 Weather Center.
19: Mostly sunny skies for today and hot with high temperatures in the low to mid-90s, but a heat index near 100. Tonight, mostly clear with lows near 70. Tuesday and Wednesday feature more of the same conditions. Mostly sunny skies and hot, high temps low to mid-90s and a heat index near 100. From the Storm Track 9 Weather Center, I'm meteorologist Olivia Glass.

Bryan Adams and Run to You. Just a couple of years ago, he was at the Tivoli, I believe, when the Tivoli was still open. Just him and a guitar. It was a great show. We're Sunny 92.3. Here's Teddy Swim.

0: best behavior in the class this afternoon goes to Highway 27 around downtown, looking great, usually very heavy. Seems to be flowing pretty well across the old Jotty Bridge. Also really just bringing a tear to my eye. The I-24/75 split near East Ridge is doing very well this afternoon. I-24 westbound looked over at eastbound, decided it wanted to join in the fun. No gold stars from Market Street to and around the ridge cut. I-24 eastbound and westbound, anxiety. Also watch out leaving I-24 eastbound if you're getting off on Rossville Boulevard. Very slow and backed up there. Most of 153 is looking fine, a little congested around Northgate, the Hickson Pike area, and also the western side of 153 where you connect to I-75 northbound, a little slow. East Brainerd Road, pick it up, no accidents.
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7: 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I'm Jason Walker in here with Kim. I have to make a correction. I don't do traffic that often, but I did make a mistake, and I am simmering in my embarrassment. It is the southern end of 153 that connects with I-75 North. It is that southern end. I always think of 153 in terms of east and west, and I made an error, and I am just throwing myself on your mercy right now. Sunny 92.3 with AHA.

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2: Triage and traffic this afternoon, I-24 east and westbound near downtown. Rossville Boulevard right in the center of the problems, and it's this way almost every day. From Market Street to and around the Ridge Cut, it is extremely slow on I-24, both directions. We have had a surprisingly good run this afternoon. I-24 and I-75 split near East Ridge. Things, however, are very heavy on I-75 northbound around Hamilton Place and departing the southern end of 153 getting onto I-75 northbound. Riverside Drive leaving Chattanooga onto Amnicola is picking up and doing all right. Cleveland, Dalton, I-75 and 24 right out of town, all looking good.
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11: From the Storm Track 9 Weather Center.
12: A fair sky tonight with low temperatures only dropping back to the low 70s. This late summer heat wave continues Tuesday all the way through Thursday. Look for sunshine each day, highs reaching mid to upper 90s, only the slightest chance for a pop-up storm each day. From the Storm Track 9 Weather Center, I'm meteorologist David Glenn.
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Sunny 92.3, the best variety of your music for a better drive home. Ella Langley led the way with CMA nods. She got several. Taylor Swift is going to be at the awards show as well. That's her first time attending in over 10 years. Here she is with Choosin' Texas, Ella Langley on Sunny 92.3.

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0: We are today's Sunny 92.3. Did you know that you can smell like fall? Not pumpkin spice, but candy corn. There's an actual candy corn perfume that is going on sale on the first day of fall, which is September 22nd. Goes on sale at 7 p.m. and it is at candycornseason.com. And this is what it says. It's a limited edition eau de parfum that swirls together notes of creamy vanilla, spun sugar, and honey to capture the coziness of fall in every spray. By the way, it's $22. It's on sale on the 22nd and you could smell like candy corn.
1: We've had a pretty good afternoon, but there are a few limited areas around town that require some intense patience right now. I-24 east and westbound downtown between Market Street and the Ridge Cut. I could just record that and play it over and over and over every day this time of the afternoon. Riverside Drive to Amnicola, busy but fine. East Brainerd Road is doing all right this afternoon, but do be careful getting off of I-75 onto East Brainerd Road. Traffic is really heavy in that area right now. 153 is looking pretty good. It's busy around Northgate Mall and that intersection with Hickson Pike. Otherwise, 153 is looking all right. The south end of 153 connecting to I-75 northbound is heavy. Bonnie Oaks, quite busy. Emergency vehicles arriving. Dolly Pond Road, there are some wires down. Also wires down with fire personnel on the scene. The 1500 block of Hickory Valley Road.
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3: AOC or John Ossoff? 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Hard to believe, but Senator Ossoff spends more powdering his nose than your family spends on 4 months of groceries. 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No wonder Ossoff doesn't care about you. 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That pretty boy has an ugly record. SLF PAC paid for and is responsible for the content of this advertising, not authorized by any candidate or candidate's committee. www.slfpac.org.
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7: From the Storm Track 9 Weather Center.
13: A fair sky, muggy temperatures overnight with lows in the low 70s. More heat's on the way for the rest of the week. For Tuesday, plenty of sunshine, highs mid to upper 90s. And it stays sunny Wednesday and Thursday, highs both days upper 90s. Only the slightest chances for a pop-up storm each day. From the Storm Track 9 Weather Center, I'm meteorologist David Glenn.

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0: done.
1: We are today, sunny 92.3. I'm looking ahead to the weekend already. Of course I am. There's a lot of fun things going on. The Chattanooga Market has a really unique event. It's called Cultures in Concert, and you can experience the rich cultural diversity of Chattanooga. So this is happening on Sunday. Mark your calendars for it. It's basically saying you can experience the world in one Sunday afternoon at the Chattanooga Market with Cultures in Concert, which brings global sounds, flavors, and traditions together for a day of live music from around the world and an international food court filled with bold, delicious bites. So mark your calendar for the market this weekend. It's happening from 11 until 4.
2: Well, we have improved a little bit from where we were just a few minutes ago. I-24 eastbound between Market Street and the Ridgecut is still extremely busy. Once you get to either side of that around Moccasin Bend or above the Ridgecut, getting into the Brainerd area, you are home free, looking good. I-24 westbound, however, has cleared significantly downtown, and there's no more way to the Bachman Tunnel, so that's good for the downtown area. The East Brainerd interchange with I-75, also the Ooltewah interchange with I-75, both very heavy. 153 southbound is heavy as you swing onto I-75 northbound. Beware of that because that can sneak up on you from time to time. Heading 153 southbound, Bonnie Oaks. Congested pretty much all the way between 153 and I-75.
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16: From the Storm Track 9 Weather Center.
17: A fair sky tonight with low temperatures only dropping back to the low 70s. This late summer heat wave continues Tuesday all the way through Thursday. Look for sunshine each day, highs reaching mid to upper 90s, only the slightest chance for a pop-up storm each day. From the Storm Track 9 Weather Center, I'm meteorologist David Glenn.
16: From the sunny 92.3 HEP Plumbing Studios. 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
18: Weird sunny 92.3. 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

0: hard to say that I'd rather stay awake when I'm asleep, because my dreams are bursting at the seams.
1: Sunny 92.3, John Tesh starting right at 7 o'clock. Thanks for listening. He always has really great information for you. It's intelligence for your

0: are today, Sunny 92.3. Do you want a good news story for today? I love these good news stories, especially when it involves pets. All right, so there's a cat that crawled into an old sofa and went to sleep, and the sofa was getting discarded by the family. It got sent to the landfill. The cat was still in the sofa. And so the owners were walking around the neighborhood trying to find Mike the cat, going, Mike, shaking treats. He didn't come home, and he was found by the landfill workers and returned home. Thank goodness. So that's a good news story for you. Mike the cat is safe.
1: Well, my friend, we've gotten through the thick of it. It's been a pretty good afternoon. I'm very surprised we didn't have any issues at all. Usually the major pain point at I-75 and 24 around East Ridge. Still some congested spots, 153 southbound. As you swing around to I-75 northbound near Hamilton Place, a little heavy there. Also, the East Brainerd and Ootowah interchanges with I-75 have some extra afternoon traffic right now. But other than that, our major routes are doing fine. I-24 eastbound remains heavy downtown between about Market Street and the Ridge Cut, better than it was 30 minutes ago. I-24 westbound seems to be okay, as well as Highway 27 around downtown. Regional routes in Dalton, Cleveland, Battlefield Parkway, all doing great.
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3: From the Storm Track 9 Weather Center.
4: A fair sky tonight with low temperatures only dropping back to the low 70s. This late summer heat wave continues Tuesday all the way through Thursday. Look for sunshine each day, highs reaching mid to upper 90s, only the slightest chance for a pop-up storm each day. From the Storm Track 9 Weather Center, I'm meteorologist David Glenn.

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0: 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Have a great rest of your afternoon. We'll see you back here tomorrow on Sunny 92.3. 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
0: From the Storm Track 9 Weather Center.
11: A fair sky, muggy temperatures overnight with lows in the low 70s. More heat's on the way for the rest of the week. For Tuesday, plenty of sunshine, highs mid to upper 90s. And it stays sunny Wednesday and Thursday, highs both days upper 90s. Only the slightest chances for a pop-up storm each day. From the Storm Track 9 Weather Center, I'm meteorologist David Glenn.
0: From the sunny 92.3 HEP Cooling Studios. 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
13: I have a quick and awesome tip to get you going today. It's about kindness. My name is John Tesh, and as always, this is Intelligence for Your Life. We know and can prove with evidence that a little act of kindness goes a long way. So things like holding the door for somebody, bringing in your neighbor's trash bins, or just helping somebody carry their groceries. This will benefit you as much as the person you're helping. Because a study in the journal Social and Personal Psychology had people practice small acts of kindness over a six-week span. And the weeks when people performed more kind actions than usual, they had increased happiness, increased resilience, and optimism.
14: Intelligence for Your Life.
13: Just ahead, the GLP-1 boom has officially reached people's feet. Doctors are warning about a surprising side effect people on weight loss medications are experiencing today. Their feet are changing shape, and they're also painful. We'll talk about Ozempic feet next.

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1: 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This is Intelligence for Your Life with John Tesh.
0: Let's talk about that weight loss drug again. Doctors are starting to see a surprising side effect in some people taking GLP-1 weight loss medications. They're calling it Ozempic feet. That refers to feet that suddenly look bonier, feel more painful, no longer fit in shoes the way they used to. According to orthopedic specialist Dr. Claire Morrow, the issue isn't caused by the medication itself. Instead, when weight comes off quickly, the skin and fat pads in the feet may not have time to adjust. This can often make veins and tendons more noticeable on the top of the foot and reduce the natural cushioning under the heel and the ball of the foot. Some patients describe it as feeling like they're walking on pebbles. Some also report a burning sensation. Podiatric surgeon Dr. Dana Figura also says some people have even dropped a full shoe size or gone from a wide shoe to a regular width. And while that may not sound like a big deal, shoes that are suddenly too loose can increase the risk of blisters and calluses and more foot pain. The solution is to protect your muscle mass while losing weight. That means getting enough protein and doing a lot of resistance training. But here's the good news. Losing excess weight, yeah, it reduces stress on the feet and lowers the risk of conditions like plantar fasciitis.
1: Intelligence for Your Life.
0: 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I'll have the latest from Oxford University food scientists.
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0: Let's talk cravings here on the John Tesh program. What's causing yours? Here are a few things you may not have thought about, according to registered dietitian Angie Ash. First, Facebook and Instagram. Yeah, it turns out watching delicious food videos or seeing drool-worthy photos will set off an urge to eat. Oxford University food scientists found after people have been exposed to delicious-looking food images, they have a harder time resisting fatty, high-calorie foods afterward. So dietitian Ash says, follow this rule. Stay off social media when you're hungry. Another craving trigger is our commute. Dietitian Ash says, if you drive by a donut shop every day, you're going to be thinking about donuts for the rest of the day, even if you don't consciously notice it's on your route. A study from the University of Minnesota Medical School found having easy access to fast food makes people more likely to eat it. It's as simple as that, so you may want to drive a little out of your way so you're not triggered by a donut. And then, of course, TV ads trigger food cravings. That's obvious. You may think you're too smart to fall for that stuff, but according to a study, people who watched 3 or more hours of TV a day ate 500 extra snacks over the span of a year.
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12: A fair sky, muggy temperatures overnight with lows in the low 70s. More heat's on the way for the rest of the week. For Tuesday, plenty of sunshine, highs mid to upper 90s. And it stays sunny Wednesday and Thursday, highs both days upper 90s. Only the slightest chances for a pop-up storm each day. From the StormTrack 9 Weather Center, I'm meteorologist David Glenn.

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0: 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Body language experts say we put our hands in our pockets when we're nervous, uncomfortable, or unsure of ourselves. Think about it. This is the impression others get too. But keeping your hands out in the open, it indicates confidence and shows people you have nothing to hide. Also, putting your hands in your pockets encourages slouching. An alternative? Put your hands on your hips. It's a much more confident posture, and it works for Wonder Woman.
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3: All righty, John Tesh for Gib Gerard, and guess who loves work from home culture?
4: Ooh. Everybody?
3: Well, including Amazon, Target, Walmart, and every other online retailer, because when people work from home, they shop while they work.
4: Oh, yeah, yeah.
3: Researchers say it's driving billions in online sales, but indulging in a little retail therapy isn't tanking productivity, apparently, because people who work in an office or on-site take breaks and they procrastinate too. And at home, instead of chit-chatting in the break room, we're filling our online shopping cart.
4: Look, there's a myth that we need to be productive 100% of the time that we're on the clock.
3: I've tried it.
4: Your brain needs a reset. We need to take little breaks. And this is a great little break. And I absolutely understand why online shopping is the go-to. Because what I would normally have been doing in the office would be writing a note of what I need to pick up on the way home. But instead, now I just order it and it shows up in a day or two. So instead of making the list for what I pick up on the way home, I'm just having it ordered and I'm having those little moments of a break. It's all positive.
3: It's more energy to hide the parcel when it comes, though, isn't it? It's a little more energy there.
4: I just order the stuff that we need, not the stuff that I want.
3: Sure you do.
4: Yeah, all right, that's not true.
3: Intelligence for your life.
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8: From the Storm Track 9 Weather Center.
9: A fair sky, muggy temperatures overnight with lows in the low 70s. More heat's on the way for the rest of the week. For Tuesday, plenty of sunshine, highs mid to upper 90s. And it stays sunny Wednesday and Thursday, highs both days upper 90s. Only the slightest chances for a pop-up storm each day. From the Storm Track 9 Weather Center, I'm meteorologist David Glenn.

0: From the sunny 92.3 HEP Electrical Studios. 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
1: We're sunny 92.3. 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